The other skeleton, which held this one close in its arms, was that of a man. It was evident that it had not been hanged. The man to whom it had belonged had therefore come there of himself.

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0: 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And when it happens, it's time to write your story.
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Before you know it, you will be gone, gone, gone. 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
2: Fold my case and said, and she said, bag is not a falling. You came in an angel's gone, and then your suffering inside my brain, full of in my heart, taking sauce.

0: by sampling the wealth of music, you can take a trip around the world. Stereophonic reproduction offers us the most natural and satisfying way of listening. Listening. 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
1: Psst. Yes, that's right.

But I'm telling you, everything is beautiful here. Beautiful here.